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1: Due to popular demand, Point Blank Radio is heading back to Two Tribes Campfire in King's Cross with another free all-day event. 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Expect the full Point Blank family in attendance with DJs Andy Lockup, Brax, NJ Carter, Malik Fulsoul, Nipper Gill, Nui, Paul C, and Polo, spinning a carefully curated soundtrack from past and present. Two Tribes Campfire is situated on Tile Yard Road, N7-9AH, and has firmly established itself as one of London's hottest alfresco venues. This unique, versatile venue features a contemporary brewhouse, an outdoor barbecue fire pit kitchen with food served all day. 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Campfire is just a short walk from King's Cross Station or Caledonian Road Tube, and entrance is free all day. So, on Saturday the 5th of September, make sure you get down and join us for another eagerly awaited installment. 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
1: Due to popular demand, Point Blank Radio is heading back to Two Tribes Campfire in King's Cross with another free all-day event. 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Two Tribes Campfire is situated on Tile Yard Road, N7-9AH, and has firmly established itself as one of London's hottest alfresco venues. 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
1: I'm blank. 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Because it seems as though we've been convinced that 26% of the registered voters, not even 26% of the American people, but 26% of the registered voters form a mandate or a landslide. 21% voted for Skippy and 3-4% voted for somebody else who might have been running. But oh yeah, I remember. In this year that we have now declared the year from Shogun to Reagan, I remember what I said about Reagan. Minute. Acted like an actor. Hollyweird. Acted like a liberal. Acted like General Franco when he acted like governor of California, then he acted like a Republican. Then he acted like somebody was gonna vote for him for president. And now we act like 26% of the registered voters is actually a mandate. We're all actors in this, I suppose. What has happened is that in the last 20 years, America has changed from a producer to a consumer. And all consumers know that when the producer names the tune, the consumer has got to dance. It's the way it is. We used to be a producer, very inflexible at that, and now we are consumers and finding it difficult to understand.

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Cy Courage. Just got back from Campo Sancho. A little bit worn and tired around the edges, but ready for you. Get in touch, let us know how you're doing, where you're

morning out to Julesy Jules, Lauren Daly, out to Herb and the P Driver. Out to Delabois, Mr. Cookie. Out to Baz, Rob and Tech House. Good morning, good afternoon to the Nedwood, Rubles, Lloyd.

Campo crew, out to Ollie Dean, out to Luke and Eva, of course Matt, Jim and all the Sampo team.

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Gotta say a very big hello and a warm welcome out to Mr. Scott Braithwaite. Just landed in the building, acclimatizing, and what an honor it is to have him with us in the studio today.

to Junior Richards, Mr. Shiva, Darren Noons, out to Drew Karma, out to the Arch 535 crew, Down to Earth Massive. And of course today's a lovely guest, Mr. Scott Braithwaite in the building. I tell you, feeling a little bit sore in the throat after the weekend.

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0: 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Although I feel for those in France. I was watching the news last night, oh my God.
1: Keep on having flashbacks.
0: Europe's on fire. Body. Call a fire brigade.
1: Because everybody was off something. 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
0: Keep safe and don't throw your fags out in the grass.

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0: I'd just like to say hello and welcome, Mr. Scott Braithwaite. 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
1: All good, thank you. 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
0: It's a pleasure. Can't wait to see what's going to come out of that bag. Everyone locked in, locked on. Big love out to you. It's that point of the show where I let the talking do the walking and the music do the talking. Got to say, nick that one off the HHH boys.

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Very special guest invited for that one. And it's not me.

say massive shout out to Jimster. Played a sterling set off to Lisa Loward and myself on the Friday at Campo. What a lovely bloke. And a consistently great musician. Send this one out to Rosina. She's having a little nap upstairs. Track entitled English Rose.

if you're just locked in or locked on, you're in tune to the sounds of Stranger Things. Extended session today, Blushes on Holiday. We're rocking till 6, Cy Courage, Mr. Shiver, and Scott Braithwaite.

big shout out to JP. He says he's nearly home from the Field of Dreams. Out to the Music Butterfly, out to Cram X. You are, of course, in tune to Point Blank. Stranger Things session.

Stranger Things in session. Cy Courage, Mr. Shiver, a special guest, Scott Braith, Wait in the Jam. DJ Sprinkles on this one.

Suena Latino. Send this one out to Dave at the Rave, John from Tottenham, out to Andy. He says, I love Tuesday afternoon, so do we. Out to Psyche, all the Point Blank regulars locked in, locked on. This is a post Campo Sancho show. We're all a little bit. You're in tune to Point Blank. We're taking you through to 6 p.m. today. Blush is on holiday. And you're listening right now to our esteemed guest, Mr. Scott Braithwaite, in the building. Enjoy.

out to Adam, out to Ian and New Cross, out to Loretta, out to Mem, Mark Snedden, out to Herb, and of course out to our esteemed guest, Mr. Scott Braithwaite. We're almost halfway through, taking it up till 6 p.m.

to all the Orchard Massive, Arch 535 crew, out to the Wonky Wednesdays Mass, Oshi, out to Cole Ace, Abstract Dance,

0: So we're very lucky to have been listening to Scott Braithwaite for the last couple of hours. Mr. Shiver stepping up, stepping on. Yeah. While we feed our guest.
1: Are you ready?
0: We've all got to eat, right? This is, of course, Stranger Things that are right here on Point Blank. We're taking you up to the hour of 6 p.m. Blush on holiday. Harv was on holiday. No idea, she's having time out. Anyway, so that means you've got us for 6 hours. Shouts out to Tash, out to Dan Bram, out to Gary J. Do a little roll call shortly. Let's get B settled in. Get some sausages on Scott's plate. So this is what happens sometimes. The record runs out, the music goes quiet.
2: I did ask him.
0: Well, he did say, have you got enough time?
2: He said, yeah.
1: It's called a pregnant pause.
0: It was so pregnant, it gave birth to...
3: They went on forever. We lived in Arizona, and the skies always had little fluffy clouds in them, and they were long.

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Yeah, yeah. Taking you back this one, the sounds of Dread Flintstone from the ghetto. Going out to everyone locked in. To Jay, to Wurzel, to the Whistons, to Michelle, to Dawn, to Val. It's the Stranger Things show here on Point Blank. Taking you all the way through to 6 o'clock this evening because Blush is away on holiday. Got myself, Mr. Shiver, Cy Courage, and our esteemed guest, Scott Braithwaite. Just gonna mix it up. Keep it locked.

0: Okay,
1: yes,
0: boss,
1: DJ, out to Sienna, out to Tomoko, out to Jay. Ian, you cross, Dada Adam, Danny B.

forget, Saturday 6th September, in the Summer Jam, Point Blank family, Andy Lookup, Brax, Malik Full Soul, Nipper Guild, Anui, NJ Carter, Paul C and Polo, Two Tribes Campfire. Also catch myself alongside Matt, Disco Paradiso, The Grosvenor in Hanwell this Saturday. I'll be playing 7 till 9-ish, give or take.

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No blush today. We're taking you up till 6 p.m.

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That's how it goes down here. Shouts out to Benj.

track entitled A1. Allegedly a bloke called T. Dave. Out on We Going Deep Records. Out a month or so ago, I believe. Sounds of Scott Braithwaite in the mix. Don't touch that dial.

shout out Dada Adam, out to Herb, out to Jim D, out to Del Bois, out to Baz, Rob, Mirrorman, Lance, Dave the Roof, Uncle Cheese. A warm welcome to JP, Soul and Richard Jackson, Gary Willow, Tamuko, Winnie, P Driver, Pompey G, Ian Levan, Paul Levan, Arthur, Lloyd, Benjamin. Out to the Romford Massive, Aroxa Joe, out to Cy, out to Rugby, Spanish Joe out in Folkestone, Mickey G, out to Lee, Gavin Tunbridge, out to the Knife Smasher, out to Mark Zappa and Stitch, JP and everyone else. Oh.

sorry, Scott, almost ran out of record there. Also, I want to big up all of those surviving the fires out in Europe. Absolutely horrendous scenes from Valencia, Madrid, France, even Scotland. I mean, let's be honest, they did warn us 40 years ago. What can you do but send love and hope for the best? Be safe. We're only interested in setting your ears on fire right here on Point Blank.

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Keeping it real.

Yes, Noonsy boy. Darren Noons are locked in, locked on. Lovely to hang out with you over the weekend. Killer session in the field.

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Scott's got some deep, deep, deep house connections. And it's a real pleasure to have him on board the show today. Extended session. Taking you up till 6 p.m., an hour to go.

sounds of Satoshi Tomy and Tachillo. 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

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This Saturday it's free. Garden party. I'm playing 7 till 9-ish. And then the following weekend we're all off to Houghton.

So I can remind you, next year Campo will be back. Tickets online soon. What an amazing, amazing weekend we just had. If you weren't there, I can't really describe, just let's just say it was very special. It was totally on point, as were the people. Love was truly in the air. Thank you, Matt and Jim, and everyone else. Incredible.

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1: As we approach the end of today's session, B's going to take you through the last 15 minutes. Mr. Shiva on selection.

vinyl session, digging out the vinyl platters that matter. 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

0: thanks everyone who's taken the time to message in, lock on, all those on the rewind, pick up yourselves. 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
1: You're welcome.
0: Thanks, Rosina Riches. Thanks to all the Campo family for a lovely weekend. I cannot say just how beautiful it was and how lucky we were to have such a beautiful time.

also Darren Nunes. If you're still locked in, locked on, we need to get you on, son. I've only been asking 4 years, bro. I'll give you the next

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Double S here in the hot seat for you. Been here for the last 25 minutes giving you some music. Please do excuse the lateness today. Massive hold up. But we are inside the place live through till 8 p.m. tonight. Welcome along, boys and girls, ladies and gentlemen. It's the Double S Express. An absolute scorcher of a day. During this wonderful, wonderful freak hot weather we're having. 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To get in touch with the studio with me. Tuesday the 28th of July. In with this one, Nova Frontera. That classic sunshine tune you all know from Roy Ayres. Immaculate on the buttons of this. Fresh remix for you. So welcome everyone to the ride, buckle up. Through till 8 p.m. now.

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Slightly delayed service today. But we are definitely on our way now. Point Blank Radio DAB. Great to have you all along.

Just gone 7 p.m. here in the capital, London town. Uplifting soulful vibes for you. In with this one, Hannah Kimo and Pat Badu with The One. Send out to the Lully Lully. Pick up all the West London gang. Shouts out to Macy, out to Jay, out to Teddy. Kingston crew locked in, locked on. Out to Dan Bram. Tuned in. Shouts out to Tash. Out to Ian in New Cross as well. Out to Dada Adam today. Welcome aboard. And yes, coming up, end of summer jam. Free party. Two Tribes Campfire. London N7. The Point Blank Squad. In the building, on the decks. Time to shake a leg or two. With us on the 5th of September, Saturday, all day.

something from back in May by Ukes and Tiliwa. Breathe Again. Massive, massive shouts out to Cy Courage and Mr. Shiver for another 6-hour special today. 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

DJ Spin and Gary Hudges. And Vanessa Mitchell with this one, Shout. If you're loving the sunshine, shout out the window. Point Blank Radio in the sunshine. Send out to Gavin Tunbridge Wells today. Also send out to Mr. Rob Murphy.

Speaking of Stewie Stew, the Carl Shorten crew. Don't forget, if you're about this Saturday, coming up is Pure Essence, the all-dayer. Down in Acton, West 3, 264 the High Street, which is the White Hart pub. Used to be the Redback there on the corner by Horn Lane. And I think it's Acton Lane leads down to Acton Town Station, that big pub on the corner. Can't wait for that one this Saturday. With Shy, Ricochet, B-Switch, SG, DJ Menace, Maxi Groove and Kay Warren. Special guest appearance from the man Kay Warren himself.

So now to send your Patrick Tully. Great evening down at the Churchill's pub Saturday, just gone for Peyton's birthday. Happy 18th out to Peyton. Shouts out to all the Tully family, out to Marilyn as well. Sending out to Tash this evening. Great to have you on board. Looking forward to September the 19th, celebrating my birthday with Sai Says at Deep Into Soul. Can't wait for that one. Catch me spinning a set there as well. So sweet. With the best of the best from the Soulful House scene. Shouts out to Sai Says. Out to Zion. Out to Esri as well. Shout out to Float, locked in. Been trucking it all day and now he's in the kitchen. Are you cooking something up, Float? Let us know what's on the menu tonight. I'll serve you up some platters as well. This one, Sweet Love, DJ Fudge. You got it, babe. Birdie and Kelly Say. Your body really 20 past 7. Live on your Tuesday here, the Double S Express. A little bit of a delayed service this week. Solitude here, just under 40 minutes time. We're going to keep the music going. Keep you uplifted through the sunshine here in the capital.

Lopo on some funky business. This one. Don't want anybody. Also, Kelly Say on this. Originally Michael Gray. Shouts to Nick Patio locked in. He's cooking up some rhythms in the kitchen as well. To the sound of chili. Mr. Float's got the minted lamb chops on. Mr. T's locked in as well. Great to have you this afternoon, this evening.

into this sweet little jam from last month. Oscar Azar with 2-2 drums. Shout out to Solitude signing in. Loves that last one. Shouts out to you, mate, and yours. Remember, he's here from 8 p.m. tonight. Up in the tempo with the Sub Factory Next Level Drum and Bass Show. Also, more deep soulful house grooves from 10 p.m. with Lady Carlene.

Rattlesnake and the Ant. Mudena. From a while back, this one. Send it out to Lloyd Locked In. Just about to do his workout. Shout out to Herb this evening as well. Great to have you along. 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Scratching my style, scratching my style. DJ Player, hey, when it comes to scratch.

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Great to have you along, man. Long time, sir. Hope all's well with you. Shout out to Rita. RIP Father PJ as well.

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Born to Funk. Soul Dynamic on the remix. Just under 15 minutes now. Solitude will be stepping up with the Sub Factory Next Level Drum and Bass show live here on Point Blank Radio.

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1: Sounds of Sabroso with Shake That.
0: And besides, you ain't got no money.
1: The one before the last one, big up Lloyd locked in.
0: Never had no money.
1: We done Lloyd already. Two shouts, you lucky guy.

out to everybody locked in. Just under 5 minutes, solitude in the building. Through till 10 p.m. tonight. You can catch me Saturday for the Pure Essence All Dayer. This coming Saturday at the White Hart Pub in Acton, 264 High Street. Catch me there. House and Garage Sounds. 2 p.m. through till 12 a.m. Big up Spanish Joe. Shouts to Co-op as well, signing in. And don't forget, August the 29th, we're back at the Plough for the All Dayer there. The Plough in Beddington. Catch myself and the Plough Squad, supplying the flavours. Two rooms of music throughout the whole day. 3 p.m. through till midnight and beyond. And then the week after that, the end of summer jam, free party. Two Tribes Campfire, Tile Yard, London N7. Tile Yard Road, sorry. Catch the Point Blank Squad there. Catch the ads after my show tonight. And I'll be back next week covering Slow Hands, the Deepness show.

Once again, catch the ads. Just under 2 minutes time for all the info about the end of Summer Jam. And for those regular to the Double S Express, also September the 19th, deep into Seoul at 93 feet east, four rooms of music down there, celebrating my birthday. And the CEO, Sai, says his birthday as well. Can't wait for that one. Shouts to those, got their tickets already.

And as I said, catch it all back here next week, live on Point Blank Radio, DAB. Don't touch that dial. Keep it locked for Solitude next. 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

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From 2 p.m. right through to midnight for our end of summer jam on Saturday the 5th of September. Expect the full Point Blank family in attendance with DJs Andy Lockup, Brax, NJ Carter, Malik Fulsoul, Nipper Gill, Nui, Paul C, and Polo, spinning a carefully curated soundtrack from past and present. Two Tribes Campfire is situated on Tile Yard Road, N7-9AH, and has firmly established itself as one of London's hottest alfresco venues. 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

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I want to say a massive shout out to Double S for the last 2 hours. 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

featuring the legend that is DRS. That one, Farouche. This is on Mike Kiss's own label of the same name.

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Looking shredded, my friend. Good luck in the competition. 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

Out to Mondino. Out to Devon G. Picking up the barbecue. Crew enjoying the tunes.

Gang in Aldershot. You can hear the influence in this one from Lensman. This one. Another track by Clusion. Need You. You just found me. Welcome along. The Sub Factory Next Level Drum and Bass Show with me, Solitude.

This one's on 10 years of 1985 music. One before this was BC and Javon, What You're Missing. One before that was another one, the head honcho, Alex Perez. Track called Reminisce, that one on his 1985 label, celebrating 10 years. One before that one was Malarkey and Surreal. That one, Be With Me. And the one before that, Aiden. Track called Crew,

That's at the Brick House in Sunny Slough. 9 till 4 in the morning. Hot food and cocktails, ladies. 3 before 10, £7 before midnight, £10 after. Why should we live with this hatred? Selectors on the night, T-Bone back to back with D-Code, High Res back to

artificial intelligence. This one, Warped Dub. This one's on Integral Music.

Big shout sending this one out to Wilsey. All the Myriad family. When I did the tribute show a couple of weeks ago, I spoke to Wilsey. He said, "You didn't play Broken Dreams." Can't believe I didn't play it either, but here it is in all its glory.

goes out to Vinny. Out to Jamie G. Glad you enjoyed the Lensman Tribute Show, mate. R.I.P. Lensman. This one, third track I'm playing, from Mike Kiss. This one, 40.

love this tune. This one by Dava. On the window view. EP. This one, Angels.

This one, Sounds of Inside Man. Love this track, Enterprise. Remember, you can catch Point Blank's very own Inside Man every Saturday night, 10 till midnight. With the Transmission Audio Show. Make sure you check that one out. Going out to Neil Mack, out to Sanj. Send this one out to Crispy. Out to Brandy, out to Daniel. Goes out to Simon, out to Dawn. Hope you guys are well.

Last track was DJ Die, one of Bristol's finest, and formerly part of Represent. That track, New Way.

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1: Due to popular demand, Point Blank Radio is heading back to Two Tribes Campfire in King's Cross with another free all-day event. From 2 p.m. right through to midnight for our end of summer jam on Saturday, the 5th of September. Expect the full Point Blank family in attendance with DJs Andy Lockup, Brax, NJ Carter, Malik Fulsoul, Nipper Gill, Nui, Paul C, and Polo, spinning a carefully curated soundtrack from past and present. Two Tribes Campfire is situated on Tile Yard Road, N7-9AH, and has firmly established itself as one of London's hottest alfresco venues. This unique, versatile venue features a contemporary brewhouse, an outdoor barbecue fire pit kitchen with food served all day. Set in a laid-back outdoor terrace space with a large covered seating area. Campfire is just a short walk from King's Cross Station or Caledonian Road Tube, and entrance is free all day. So, on Saturday, the 5th of September, make sure you get down and join us for another eagerly awaited installment. 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

Good evening and welcome along. This is Carlene. Thank you, as always, Solitude, for the last 2 hours. Great selection. Feels like a while since I've been here, so we're going to take you up to the hour of midnight, always kicking you off a little bit slowly. This one's Soul Supreme, Umi Says.

As usual, we're going to give you some soulful, deep selections for 2 hours. Decompression session, more music, less talking.

This one's chilling me right out. Just want to say a big happy birthday ahead of tomorrow for my daughter, Sade, tomorrow. 2 weeks ago, I had the little one riding with me for 2 hours. This time I got the big one.

I was so chilled there, I nearly forgot to bring in the next one. This one is Dirty 2, Crackers App, and a track called Mickey Patterson.

This one is Rami, JT Donaldson, and a track called Walk. Also, we will be plugging at the end of Summer Jam, so you'll hear more details on that one. Also, you can go to the website and follow the socials to get more info. Party on the 5th of September. Free!

didn't take long today to get to At Jazz, did it? So big shout out to George, the sound man, James, Chris Lewis, Colin B, Kevin Kelly, Shearmanator, Dev Best, all the regular listeners.

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That was a rehearsal. Yeah. So, for instance, when I first joined Miles, played at the Hollywood Bowl, played, and I went to the hotel room, the phone rang, and he's on the phone, and he said, it's the first time he's hearing us play together. And he said, we're going to record Monday. This was like Saturday night. We're going to record Monday. And I had this book with me, and I used to, when I was in the Army, I used to jot things down. I brought the book with me to the recording studio, and he opened the book up. He said, you got something? I said, yeah. And it was ESP. And he said, let's try this. And we recorded, and when the record was

The way we expressed ourselves.

Let's go back to the place where it all began, on the dance floor. Many people, many smiling faces around you. A place that somewhere we would call home. Some of the dancers that own the dance floor, all the party people, late nights partying together, losing control, expressing their feelings, expressing how the music makes them come alive, how the music moves their mind, how the music touches their souls.

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Almost the top of the hour, so you know what that means. Versus feature in 8 minutes, 7 minutes.

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0: So this next track is a promo that I really like, so I listened to quite a few of them this week, and this one really stood out for me, and it's on the 1975 record label. Really good. It's Joey A, and it's called Medicinal Sound, which for me, and it's a deep house track, for me, medicine is music, or music is medicine. So this is a new promo. I'll put details up on my socials if you like this one, and I'm going to play it for you now.

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0: when we started, it was the idea of creating a sophisticated, melodic, experimental, medicinal sound. And it was the idea of soul, you know, utilizing the electronics and the innovation of the big studios we were working in to create another dimension of sound.
1: Really loving this one. Joey A, Medicinal Sound.

There we have it. Like I said, it was a new promo out on 1975 Records, which takes me up basically to top of the hour, 11 o'clock. You know what happens. It's an old song that I really love and resonated with versus a remix or an edit. And this is the part where you go toilet, you stay because you love music, get a drink, grab a cup of tea, or you come back. But today we are doing Nina. And we are doing Sea Lion Woman. I'm going to take it from the top as this one ends.

There we had it. Nina Simone, Sea Lion Woman versus At Jazz. I'm going to switch it up a little bit now, go a bit old school. Just a quick reminder about the End of Summer Jam free entry. Go onto the website for more info. We are going to take you into Soul Vision and Don't Stop.

Big shout to everyone still listening on DAB, on the app, on the website. We have 40 odd minutes to go.

Big shout out to Sam. And a massive shout out to Otis and Bryn. Looking forward to reuniting and listening to Point Blank.

We have 7 minutes until the top of the hour, which is midnight. So I'm going to play, try and squeeze a couple more in. This one's Take You to Midnight, almost midnight, Leon Ware. And it's a remix of For the Rainbow, Koflo's remix.

Once again, thank you all for tuning in. I'm going to play one more after this. And it's got to be a song dedicated to my nearly 26-year-old in the next 4 minutes. How are you, 26? And also sending out to Alessia, because we miss you in Italy. And again, thank you to everybody that listens.

0: I'm going to slow it right down. Like I said, dedicated to Sade, my daughter, 26. This one is from a singer originally. That could have been in my verses feature. Namesake, Sade, and this is Cherish the Day, but it's featuring Layla.
1: Cherish the day.
0: Thank you all for listening. I will see you in 2 weeks. Yes, I will turn my mic down next week. See you in 2 weeks.

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2: 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Two Tribes Campfire is situated on Tile Yard Road, N7-9AH, and has firmly established itself as one of London's hottest alfresco venues. This unique, versatile venue features a contemporary brewhouse, an outdoor barbecue fire pit kitchen with food served all day. 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Campfire is just a short walk from King's Cross Station or Caledonian Road Tube, and entrance is free all day. 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